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Oh, my gosh, I'm so happy we're on the radio talking to each other. What's up, Hitman Hayes? You keep me company because I have nobody but you to talk to. There's nobody in the studio, but you're listening, and that's all that matters, right? iHeartRadio app, click the red talkback mic in the upper right corner. Tell me songs to play for you. It's the Bengals and Manic Monday.

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The Capital District's greatest hits, 98.3 TRY. All right, what can I do for you tonight on a Sunday night? Play some good music. 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
1: What's going on? Hitman Hayes on a Sunday night, feeling good with some great music like this from Bill Withers. It's all about leaning on one another. We need to, right? In 2026.

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98.3 TRY. Going back to a great year, 1976. That's when my wife was born. It's a good year. This song was written by Elton John and Kiki D. It's time for this one by request.

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98.3 TRY, the greatest hits of the 70s and 80s. Man, I got to tell you, when this song came out, if we're feeling the vibe, right? 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

Capital District's greatest hits, 98.3 TRY. Hey, what's up? Hitman Hayes, that is me, playing your favorite songs tonight. This song was in one of my favorite movies, Swingers, with

98.3 TRY. 1977, Eric Clapton wrote this song, and it was one of his biggest. It's Wonderful Tonight. By the way, he wrote this while waiting for his girlfriend at the time to get ready.

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0: 98.3 TRY, the Capital District's greatest hits. All right, we still got good music. We're going to wrap up your weekend the right way with some great stuff coming in. CCR down in the corner coming up. We got Madonna, Papa Don't Preach, Cars, Just What I Needed coming up next.
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1: Woo! Madonna, man, I was on social media today. I don't know if you remember Justify My Love, or I forget, it was called Justified, the movie she did. I saw some excerpts of that on my social media. Madonna was legit back in the 80s. She really had an attitude of defiance that you kind of appreciate now. All right, all the way, we got Queen, We Will Rock You. We got the Beatles coming up. We can work it out.
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1: Hey, hey, it's Christina. Listen, we've got some great requests coming up for Steeler's Wheel, Stuck in the Middle with you on the way. First, let's do some Crowded House. Don't dream till it's over.

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1: Prince's Purple Rain movie is coming to Broadway. Ooh, that's going to be good. It's one of those shows that I really hope does very well in New York so that I can travel and I don't have to go to New York to see it. You know?

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1: 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And his reps are like, no, he's...

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1: Hi, it's Christina, and can you believe it is the final day of summer? Well, tomorrow might be, do you consider it the last day of summer tomorrow, first day of fall? How does that all work out? You tell me what you say.

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1: Bryan Adams going to be dropping his new album. Really excited to see. How's it going? November 6th, he's calling it a deeply personal musical love letter to Canada.

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1: What's going on? 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Listen, we got some Michael Jackson, The Way You Make Me Feel. Oh, that's a great request on the way. First, Elton John, I'm Still Standing. What a classic.

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1: 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We got some Billy Joel with Piano Man on the way. 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
1: Hi, it's Christina. What's going on? Sarah, you're up and at them early. What's going on?
2: I have a confession. 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
1: Yeah, it really is. But you know what? 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
1: Remember, the American Heart Association says you can have up to 5 cups of coffee. 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

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Hi, it's Christina. I hope you have a fantastic rest of your morning. And thanks so much for having us on with the iHeartRadio app.

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1: So, if you go to Starbucks after October 22nd, Meredith, I got a pop quiz for you. They are adding, and this is not an endorsement by any way, but they're adding a new Black Cat Frappuccino for Halloween.
0: Ooh, okay. As somebody who loves Hocus Pocus featuring a black cat.
1: Yes.
0: I think this is a cool idea.
1: So my question for you is, what do you think is in a Black Cat Frappuccino? Now you're wondering, what's this music playing?
0: Oh, I know. It's the queen, the queen, the queen, Janet Jackson's Black Cat.
1: Janet Jackson has been singing about black cats for a while. But what's in a black cat frap?
0: I'm going to guess it's heavy on a chocolate syrup of some sort, like a mocha chocolate. It's got to be, right? And
1: you're there.
0: I would think a drink would be off-putting to look dark like that.
1: Well, it's a chocolate cake flavored frappuccino.
0: Oh,
1: topped with whipped cream, and here's where they're getting...
0: And whiskers.
1: Well, yes, cat ears.
0: Cat ears!
1: The whiskers could be like sponge sugar or something, but no, it's cat ears and...
0: Made out of?
1: Good question.
0: Wonder if they're
1: like... I'm gonna say waffle cone.
0: Yeah, black waffle cone.
1: Yeah, so that's what to look for, and it's going to launch alongside a venti black night cookie. Made with like caramel fudge pieces and black cocoa and caramelized white chocolate. It's a whole thing.
0: I have so many friends that have black cats. They're going to love this idea.
1: I think Starbucks is trying to give everyone diabetes, but if you're into it, it's coming out after October 22nd.
0: Oh, this is adorable. I see the cat ears that also kind of look like a bow tie.
1: Yeah. Well, since you're already decorated for Halloween, I figured you'd like that.
0: Thank you.
1: We'll have Janet take us out here.

0: Meredith on 98.3 TRY.
1: This morning, the talkbacks are waiting for you. You can say whatever you'd like once you tap the red microphone on that free iHeartRadio app. Okay, let's do this next one here. Good morning.
2: I just wanted to say, David.
1: Yes?
2: You have posted something about my sister on Facebook. She helped you find a locket with apparently your boy's pictures in it.
1: Oh!
2: At Goodwill. I just want to give a shout out to my sister.
1: All right. Shout out to the sis. Oh my gosh. If you guys didn't hear this story, Mrs. Jones went on like four errands. One of them, dropping things off at Goodwill. When she did, her necklace popped. And we didn't know this at the time. The locket fell in the parking lot or the drive-thru. It then got run over many times, unbeknownst to us.
3: Jeez.
1: But they found it when Sherry let them know, all these different businesses. Can you guys keep an eye out for a locket? I've had it for decades, and my boy's pictures are in it. Well, she found it. She went out a second time. And we even looked there, too. We went to the scenes of the crimes, and she found it. And here, you want to talk about the circle of life. Evan fixed it like by hand. He tapped it out and he didn't replace any parts or anything. He fixed it. And now all we have to do is find tiny little photos of our boys.
3: Of your boys' faces to fit that tiny little heart.
1: Here's what I did. I hope you like it. And it's beautiful.
3: It sure is. It's shiny and looks brand new. He did a great job on it. But I just can't get over the fact that she was running errands, shopping, dropping stuff off, and they found it in the parking lot. I would be looking near the drop-off area.
1: Yes.
3: Who would have thought to look like in a curb or a grassy area? Like, where it was found is crazy to me.
1: Plus, she tried on some shirts somewhere else. They were looking in the dressing room. She was looking in her car, our driveway. And she did like three other things. So it is just a small little miracle. So thank you to you and your sister. We really appreciate it. And I think what I'll do is, because I have video of the original search, the finding of it, and then Evan fixing it. So it is the circle of life.
3: And if you're impatient, you can go to our Facebook page right now. And just a few posts down is the video of her reuniting with the with the locket. It's pretty awesome.
1: Yeah.
4: Let me tell you a story. Picture this.
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0: 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Mondays can be just a little bit better with the music and Meredith. 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
1: I'm excited, Meredith. 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
0: 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Your algorithm is really pushing you some great videos.
1: I got the rhythm in the algorithm for sure. 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
1: That's right. And just press DM, then use the space, and then write whatever you want to tell us. Because I do get a lot of texts of just DM. And I'm like, oh, no, they probably sent a second one with what they were trying to say. So put it all in the same little message.
0: It's a bit confusing, but it's cool now. We're psyched because we can actually reply. Mm-hmm. And when I say we, I mean Meredith. All right. A quick fun with audio.
1: All right.
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0: Darn right they will. I didn't know we needed this. Queen mashed up with Michael Jackson.
1: Ooh, okay.
0: This one, I'm
1: Queen and the King?
0: Queen and the King. I didn't think this was going to work. And this guy, I find these on Instagram. Let's just say I have the rhythm going in my algorithm. I get fed these all the time, and I like most of them. So here we go. Queen meets Michael Jackson. Tell me this doesn't work.

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0: Can we try this one without any rehearsal?
1: Okay.
0: It's a Monday. It could go off the rails, but I think it'll be fun.
1: So no 5, 6, 7, 8, and 1.
0: None.
1: And 2.
0: No choreography. Okay.
1: Oh, dear.

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1: So, we do the do-do game from time to time, where we a cappella sing a song, and we don't use any lyrics, just the word do. And this time, we haven't rehearsed it, because we've been nailing it so well. I think if it goes a little off the rails, it might make it more fun and more challenging. So we're going to take the part of the song that is the chorus, okay? And Meredith, you've seen the song we're doing?
0: Yes.
1: Okay, here we go. Figure this one out.
3: Do, do, do, do. Do, do, do, do, do, do. Do, do, do, do. Do, do, do, do, do.
1: All right. Not that bad.
0: Don't dislocate your shoulder patting ourselves on the back.
1: I'm not saying it's good.
0: Okay.
1: But I am saying... It wasn't bad.
0: That wasn't bad.
1: When the voice goes up that high, it probably was pretty bad. But we'll do it one more time. It's probably going to get worse. See if you can figure out what song this is with the doo-doo game.
3: Do-do-do-do-do-do-do-do-do-do-do-do-do-do-do-do-do-do.
1: Let me see something.
0: That was good.
1: You do. You have the lyrics.
0: I always do.
1: But it's unrehearsed.
0: We didn't rehearse.
1: No, I know, but you have the lyrics. It's kind of like cheating.
0: Okay.
1: Sorry. Good luck.
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0: The challenge is we can't use the lyrics. Some days we do song sentences where all we do is the lyrics. This time, no lyrics, just the word do. And it is the chorus of the song. We gave you a little hint there. You ready? Here we go.
2: Do do do do do do do do do do do do do do do do do do do.
0: All right. My harmony was not on, but I think we nailed it. Look at all the phone lines. Maybe we didn't butcher it that bad.
3: They're loving it.
0: Okay. Good morning.
4: Hi. Good morning. Is that Come On, Eileen?
0: Wow. I am shocked. You nailed it.
2: Come on, Eileen. Oh, I swear. Love the way. At this moment, you need everything.
3: What's your name?
4: Peter.
3: Peter, great job.
4: Thank you.
0: On a scale of 1 to 10, how would you rate that doo-doo unrehearsed?
4: That was a 10, without a doubt.
0: Whoa! Well, thank you very much. You're too kind.
3: Generous.
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0: 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Mondays are bad enough, so let's keep the news nice and light with the headlines.
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0: Looks like people wanted to get scared this weekend at the box office. Number one with $60 million, Resident Evil. That exceeded the expectations of the studio. Number two, Practical Magic 2. And still hanging out at number three, Spider-Man, Brand New Day. So have you noticed a change in the weather lately? The nights are growing longer. That's because the official start of autumn is tomorrow. The fall equinox occurs in the northern hemisphere, and the Old Farmer's Almanac says the equinox will occur precisely at 8:04 tomorrow night. And for those of you taking notes, that's the exact moment the sun will cross the celestial equator.
1: All right, David, complete this jingle. I don't want to grow up.
0: I'm a Toys R Us kid.
1: That's right. Well, we were sad when they closed, but Toys R Us is making a major comeback. The once bankrupt retailer says it plans to open 120 new standalone toy stores ahead of the shopping season. That'll bring the total to 160 locations by Christmas. They said this is due to a growing trend in the toy industry where adults and teens are driving the sales. And the majority of those sales, my husband, Jorge.
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1: All right, Meredith, this is a last-minute surprise taste test. You want to set it up with our boss, Bill?
0: Yeah, so Bill came by and he's like, have you seen these videos where you can combine two different foods and it tastes like a different food? Yes, I have, but we are going to try, he said, tomatoes dipped in sugar.
1: Yeah.
0: Tastes like strawberry. So because it involves picking one with your fingers and dipping it in the sugar, you go ahead and get yours. I have a cherry tomato cut in half, and I have put enough sugar on the top of it to hopefully make it not taste like a cherry tomato.
1: You want me to go first, or you want to go first? I'm really nervous about this because I'm not a fan of tomatoes.
0: I say we go at the same time because it's an odd thing.
1: All right. It doesn't smell like a strawberry.
0: And I'm not a fan of tomatoes like this. I like them sliced and de-seeded on a burger.
1: Do you think more or less sugar will work for a strawberry?
0: I would think more.
1: Me too.
0: Because it's got to overcome the tomato taste. Ready?
1: I don't know about this. I have the plate just in case we have to spit it out. Do you have something?
0: I have a paper towel.
1: Okay.
0: All right. Here we go.
1: Here we go.
0: I hope it's a strawberry.
1: Will sugar and tomato taste like strawberry?
0: Wow. Yep.
1: Oh my gosh.
0: So the way to get me to eat tomatoes is cover it in sugar.
1: Oh my gosh.
0: Do another one.
1: I am shocked.
0: I'm doing another one.
1: That is, I was expecting it to go back and forth.
0: Straight up strawberry.
1: All right, hold on. I'm going to dip. I am excited about this.
0: That is crazy.
1: Try this at home, guys. Take, I would say, a lot of sugar. We're doing the mini tomatoes, like Meredith said. I'm going to just cover this bad boy. Ooh.
0: I'm shocked by this.
1: Okay, hold on. This is a...
0: Thank you, Bill.
1: A surprise taste test that blew my mind.
0: My husband despises tomatoes. I wonder if I can get him to do it in this fashion.
1: Guys, it's like you're putting a strawberry in your mouth with almost the same texture. Am I right?
0: Wild. Wild.
1: Woo!
0: So they say tomatoes are fruit. And now I would say they're ripe.
1: Right next to its neighbor, the strawberry.
0: Okay.
1: Who knew? There's a lot of food combos out there that work and some don't. This one, 100%.
0: There's another one here. I'm looking at a list. I just Googled weird combos that taste like something else. Yeah. Weird food combos. Potato chip and tomato slice is supposed to taste like pizza.
1: Pizza? Well, I'm not disappointed with the strawberry. We'll see how that goes.
0: Peanut butter and pickle. That's my favorite. I eat those sandwiches all the time.
1: Wait a minute. Potato chip?
0: Uh-huh.
1: What? Like probably a plain potato chip?
0: Probably.
1: Like a Pringles?
0: Mm-hmm. Or a wavy lay?
1: Because I have these Trader Joe's.
0: What is it?
1: These might be too strong.
0: Let's try it.
1: It's a potato chip deli sandwich.
0: Oh, it's flavored.
1: It's very flavored.
0: Okay. I want to try that separately.
1: Seasoned with flavors from the deli.
0: That sounds like maybe you get it Mike's way from Jersey Mike's.
1: Yes.
0: I want to try that.
1: All right. This will be.
0: Open it.
1: We'll do this one for video only.
0: Okay.
1: You got to come find us on Facebook and Instagram. I say we save the tomato chip pizza flavor for plain chips.
0: I love it.
1: I think that'll work better.
0: A salty Lay's.
1: All right. Just like our side-by-side, I say approved.
2: Oh, my God. What did they just put in their mouth? It's another taste test with David and Meredith on Facebook, Instagram, TikTok, and, oh, yeah, on the radio.
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1: You guys have to go see the video. We just dropped it together.
0: Good idea. Yeah, the video is up on our Facebook page. Just look for David and Meredith in the Morning for the Weird Combo Taste Test. 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
1: The greatest hits of the 70s and 80s.
0: I got a Monday morning challenge. If you don't laugh at what's coming up next, you're having a bad Monday.
1: I agree. But is it on deck?
0: No spoilers. Okay. It's next.

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1: Did you hear about this kid in the UK? He developed a strange rash.
0: Oh, no.
1: In his stomach area. And after multiple testings, they thought, is this his liver? What's going on? There's like brown dots and it's a rash. What is happening? Well, when they asked him some questions, he's homeschooled, and they found out he had his laptop on his stomach for an average of 8 hours a day.
0: Oh.
1: Test revealed no injuries, and he was homeschooled, and they figured out the laptop sometimes charging on his stomach.
0: Oh, dear.
1: Left, and it was, I guess if your skin is constantly warmed up on a regular basis, you'll develop this reddish-brown rash. Ew!
0: Yes, and I used to get it on the front of my legs because before softball practice, we'd have these heating pads.
1: Really?
0: And it would make this weird pattern, and I know exactly what they're talking about. It's patchy, but it's red in some places. It's really off-putting.
1: You know what the official term is?
0: What?
1: Toasted skin syndrome.
0: Holy smokes!
1: So, Meredith, you didn't know this back in your softball days. But you had toasted skin syndrome.
0: We did. And I think I need to sue the college now. I'm just kidding.
1: Well, the doctors gave him a prescription of stop putting the laptop on your belly. Several months after he stopped, the rash has completely disappeared.
0: Okay. Mine was really minor. Mine was like in the toaster on a 2 compared to this is on a bagel setting. These do not Google image search.
1: Okay.
0: Toasted skin syndrome.
1: But especially on bagel setting.
0: As we say that out loud to the listeners, David, you got to come over here and see these photos.
1: I don't want to.
0: Barf City. Oh my word.
1: So there is a public service announcement.
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0: That's right. 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
2: Incredible. In fact, I think we have a little hot topic going on online about the Goo Goo Dolls.
1: Yeah.
2: Because they were able to do like four songs. And one of them, of course, was their smash hit, Iris.
1: Yes. Now the crowd is doing a lot of the heavy lifting here.
2: And that is the conversation in the comments. They're like, why is it when I pay money to go to a concert, they want me to sing? I hear myself sing your song all the time. I'm here to hear you sing your song.
1: Well, hopefully that was just one of the choruses, maybe towards the end. But yeah, I've heard comedians do that too. It's like, hey, clap your hands. He's like, no, you're on stage.
2: That's right.
1: You clap your hands.
2: I paid $75. You sing.
1: Let's hear a little bit more here.

0: Oh, yeah, he's yeah. not singing at all
1: he's
0: here.
1: He's taking a knee.
0: Come on. Okay, it was the end, but... I don't.
1: Now, in their defense, Goo Goo Doll fans went in hot on the replies in the comments saying, hey,
0: yes.
1: they sang the whole song. And then at the end, it was crowd participation. It was awesome. We love our Goo Goo. So we're not making fun of them. But the clip that was used backed up at what everybody was saying. So it's kind of funny.
0: If you just saw that headline, it's like he did not sing.
1: They look great, though.
0: Weezer was there, and I did a little thing on our social media over the weekend, and I asked the question, do you think that Weezer will be singing Meredith's favorite song, Africa? Because they had a hit with Africa.
1: Huge. They hit the top of the charts with their cover of Africa.
0: Yes. Come to find out, the 90s and the 2000s were featured with Beverly Hills... Undone, the sweater song. Buddy Holly, I knew they were going to do that one. Then they switched things up when Remy Wolf unexpectedly joined them on stage and they sang a few other songs. But whoever guessed Africa guessed incorrectly.
1: Woo!
0: They did their hits, not Toto's hits.
1: Sorry, everybody. I didn't mean to celebrate there. I was a huge Weezer fan, especially the Blue Album when I was young. I listened to that thing over and over and over in my bedroom, so I'm thrilled with the song choices that they did.
0: And because Meredith Michaels, through the decades, has been just beat down by Africa, it's a running joke here.
1: We've got Hulu. We've got Disney Plus. But if you want to see the clips, the best of them, when you're streaming us on iHeartRadio, just hit that little station tab, and the clips are right there for you in the app. You guys, it's a one-stop shop. You can follow us, you can send us talkbacks, and now you can see the clips from the music festival.
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0: It's David and Meredith on 98.3 TRY. This has been a blast from the weird taste test to the fun with audio. 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
1: 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The moments. The pop culture that defined who we are. And at the heart of it all was Martha Quinn. 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

98.3 TRY. How you doing? Martha Quinn with you now that it's after 10 o'clock. I take over from the morning show, and I get you through your workday with the greatest songs of all time. Like this one, which will just about tear your heart out this morning. It's Journey, Group Hug.

0: 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I hope you had a great weekend. Like every day, the spotlight turns to you at about 10:40 for your totally awesome news. 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
0: Brian, you read my mind. I woke up this morning and I said to myself, ooh, tonight is the 21st night of September.

When these songs were brand new, she was right there. 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

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Happy Monday, Martha Quinn with you. So incredible. 42 years after Madonna's first appearance at the MTV Video Music Awards. Now in 2026, she's nominated for Video and Artist of the Year, and she's performing live Sunday night. We can all

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Happy Monday. Martha Quinn rocking out with you with Michael Jackson's Bad right now. What you buy at the grocery store could help you live a longer life. 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

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She's lit up the Video Music Awards before, and she's going to do it again this year. My name is Martha Quinn. Madonna is up in News That Rocks at about 11:40. Right now, it's Def Leppard.

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Hot one coming through. Martha Quinn here, getting ready to play you today's mixtape at noon. It's going to include John Parr.

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See, it's all working together. Happy Monday. You've got me, Martha Quinn. Thanks for hanging out.

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98.3 TRY, the Capital District's greatest hits. Heading towards 1 o'clock this Monday. Hope you're having a great day. Thank you for being here with me, Martha Quinn. Every day I say, what's your totally awesome news? Tap the talk back microphone on our free iHeartRadio app. Tell me something you're psyched about, either from your life or something you see in the news. Props to the Monroe, Michigan firefighters who responded to a medical call and they discovered a smoke-filled house. They carried an unconscious lady outside. And then they thought, you know what? Let's do a sweep through

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By all means, give your dog or cat a probiotic today because it's National Cat and Dog Gut Health Awareness Day. So we must celebrate appropriately. Definitely. Don't listen to me. Get those probiotics from your vet. But I guess we're supposed to celebrate National Cat and Dog Gut Health Awareness Day. I don't

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Come on, come on. Get on with me with your totally awesome news. My name is Martha Quinn. Did you do something fun this past weekend? Maybe.

0: 98.3 TRY, the greatest hits of the 70s and 80s. Hey, hey, Martha Quinn with you. Wherever you're listening, welcome. If you're with me in Seattle, don't you get a flush of pride when you hear a song by heart? Come on, with sisters Anne and Nancy Wilson from Seattle.
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98.3 TRY. Tears for Fears, you're going to get added to your Monday playlist in just a few minutes. Right now, though, you can probably tell it's you two. I'm Martha Quinn. If you and I were to get into the Wayback Machine and go back to 1987, there is a good chance both you and I would go to Tower Records and buy this album, The Joshua Tree by U2. 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

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Just after three in America's greatest city. You've heard the phrase happy as a clam. 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

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After all these years, we are yet to figure out exactly who will stop the rain, but it's pretty clear by now who starts it. That's anyone washing their car.

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But no, that's not how things work around here. Jeffrey T with details on the next big show, only 5 days away. Stay close. That's

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Would it be the Scarecrow, the Cowardly Lion, the Tin Man, maybe Toto?

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Our old buddy, the Swedish chef, president of the ABBA fan club, which is why he always pops in. 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

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Hope you're having a great National Miniature Golf Day. Some call it putt-putt. Love that as a kid, love it now, because I couldn't play even one round of real golf. Nope, gotta have windmills and clown faces for me.

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